front with me. They treat me so good, I begin to feel special. I said they treat me so well, I feel special.

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1: 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I don't know whether you read about it in the papers, but a week ago there was a tremendous explosion.
0: Are you trying to tell me it wasn't a meteor? RBG.

Don't think the world is rosy. Some people in this world have gone through hell, and the silent majority stayed silent while the despots murdered millions worldwide. And tyrannical purveyors of injustice

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0: natural techniques influence events. It is also described as psychic and supernatural. Their activities take place in a fantasy realm, which is intangible and beyond empirical verification.
1: Sur les bords d'un bayou, sur les points marécageux du Mississippi.

and I. Well, I was lonesome, I felt so lonesome, and I could not help but cry. All my love's in vain.

Take him out, take him out, bring him out dead. Shot him up, shot him up, shot him up, hey, hey. One gun, two gun, three gun, four.